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1: 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Shredded Wheat. 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
1: 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Applies to Shredded Wheat bite size and Big Biscuit only.

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3: Top stories this hour. Iran's hit American military sites in Bahrain and Kuwait. It follows fresh US strikes on 80 Iranian targets overnight in response to attacks on tankers in the Strait of Hormuz. Labour, the Conservatives, the Lib Dems, the Green Party and Restore Britain say they won't join Nigel Farage's attempt to fight what he calls a people versus the establishment by-election in Clacton. The Reform UK leader resigned the seat yesterday as he prepares to face a parliamentary investigation over unregistered donations. But he insists he's done nothing wrong and will stand again. Anna Turley is chair of the Labour Party.
4: This kind of showcase election is all about a distraction because he won't answer the questions.
3: Trains are disrupted ahead of an amber heat health alert kicking in for parts of the Midlands and southern England. The UK is in its third heat wave in as many months, with highs of 35 degrees Celsius forecast in parts this week. And the lineup for the quarterfinals is complete at the World Cup. Lionel Messi helped Argentina come from 2-0 down to beat Egypt 3-2. Elsewhere, Switzerland got past Colombia on pen.
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3: Hot and sunny for much of the UK with highs in the south at 34 Celsius. That's the latest. I'm Becky Carhill.
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7: Nation Radio. Hey, it's Wednesday morning at just after 6 o'clock. So good to have you listening so early. Let's play the best variety of 60s favourites. T-Rex, Mr. New York on the way. And here's Andrew Gold's Lonely Boy on Nation 70s.

0: Nation 70s at 17 minutes past 6 o'clock. So how are you this morning? It's a lovely Wednesday. David Andrews with you. And there's Squeeze heading out on a big tour of the UK that kicks off in Glasgow in November and December. Let's get Mott the Hoople on with David Bowie's All the Young Dudes and a stunning track in just a mo from the Isleys here on Nation 70s.
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0: Nation 70s, what a song, written by David Bowie. Mother, who pulls all the young dudes at 28 minutes past 6 o'clock on a lovely Wednesday morning. Just compare this to those early mornings in January and February, for goodness sake. I'll take this any day. Another hot, beautiful day lined up. 32 in London, 27 in Cardiff and the West Country, and 27 in Manchester and the North West, with a couple of super groups lined up. How about some ELO after Supertramp on Nation 70s.
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The band they were, Nation 70s with ELO from the Out of the Blue album, Sweet Talkin' Woman. And it's David with you at 6:35 with the best variety of 70s favourites. All those amazing songs that really bring back some memories with ABBA singing about loads of lovely money, Queen getting a little raunchy for this time of day, and here's Frantic on Nation 70s. 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

That's the way we like it. Nation 70s with Casey and the Sunshine Band from Florida, where England are going to be in Miami on Saturday night, taking on Norway in the World Cup quarterfinal. Loads of thundery showers expected and 34 degrees. It is going to be really hot on the pitch on Saturday evening. Let's get the Bee Gees lined up after Nick Lowe on Nation 70s.

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5: The top stories this hour. All of the major political parties have announced they won't be running in the Clacton by-election, triggered by the resignation of Nigel Farage. The Reform leader says he'll re-stand for the Essex seat as he faces investigations over undeclared donations and insists he's done nothing wrong. Richard Tice is Reform's deputy leader.
6: These other parties, they've been hounding us. They've been saying that Nigel is guilty and that this may lead to a by-election. Nigel's had enough of it and has said, bring it on.
5: Labour has called it a circus. Iran's hit American military sites in Bahrain and Kuwait. It follows fresh US strikes on more than 80 Iranian targets overnight in response to attacks on tankers in the Strait of Hormuz. Trains are disrupted ahead of an amber heat health alert kicking in for parts of the Midlands and southern England. This morning, the UK's in its third heat wave in as many months, with highs of 35 degrees Celsius forecast this week. And at the World Cup, the quarterfinals lineup is complete after Argentina and Switzerland both won their games.
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5: Hot and sunny for much of the UK with highs in the south at 34 Celsius. That's the latest. I'm Becky Carhill.
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10: Nation Radio. How are you doing this Wednesday morning? We are waking up to a beautiful day across much of the UK. And it's David with you. How about one of the best from the Rolling Stones very soon? And here is Richie Blackmore's Rainbow, Since You've Been Gone, on Nation

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0: Nation 70s with the Rolling Stones from their classic Exile on Main Street album, recorded in 1971 in the south of France on the Riviera. And Mick Jagger and his fiancée Melanie have been in Paris recently at the Paris Fashion Week Dior show. And Mick is set to celebrate his 83rd on July the 26th. And look out for the new Stones album, Foreign Tongues, available on Friday. Crusaders on the way, Randy Crawford singing Street Life. And how about Frankie Valli and the Four Seasons? And then number one in just a mo on Nation 70s.
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1: Nation 70 is coming up on 7:30. It's David with you and Sister Sledge on the way, getting all lost in music, plus the Drifters. Now, how would you like to win yourself £750,000 this Friday? 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Just like Christina from Kettering, who couldn't believe it was really Kate Thornton on the phone, who made her a winner of £750,000 last Friday. 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

0: Nation 70s, Jolene, we love you, Dolly Parton. And great news for Dolly this week. Her musical that tells her life story is all set to open for previews in December on Broadway. And then it'll be the first night on her birthday, January 19th. It'll be her 81st next year. So some great news there for Dolly. I'm sure she's on a real high. Shocking Blue lined up and Elvis Costello in the attractions here on Nation 70s.
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Nation 70s with the Dutch group Shocking Blue in the original version of Venus on a beautiful Wednesday morning across much of the UK. We're all set for a hot one. Highs of 32 in London, 27 in Cardiff and the West Country, 27 in Manchester. Definitely a work from home Wednesday if you can wangle it. A work from the paddling pool day with the Doobie Brothers lined up and a million seller from Blondie, Heart of Glass on Nation 70s.

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2: The top stories this hour. The Greens are the last major political party to confirm they won't be putting forward a candidate in the Clacton by-election in Essex. It was triggered after Reform's leader resigned, although Nigel Farage will be re-standing for the party. It's as he faces an investigation over donations and insists he's done nothing wrong. Anna Turley is chair of the Labour Party.
4: Why should everyone dance to Nigel Farage's tune? He's been elected. The Parliamentary Standards Commission should be allowed to do his work. All the evidence should be put before the British people, and then we should make a decision.
2: NATO's Secretary General has called fresh US airstrikes on more than 80 Iranian targets overnight absolutely necessary after three tankers were targeted in the Strait of Hormuz. Sirens have sounded in Bahrain and Kuwait as Iran responds. Amber heat health alerts will be kicking in for parts of the Midlands and southern England in around an hour's time. The UK is in its third heat wave in as many months. And the lineup for the quarterfinals is complete at the World Cup. Argentina came from 2-0 down to beat Egypt 3-2. Elsewhere, Switzerland got past Colombia on pen.
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2: Hot and sunny for much of the UK with highs in the south at 34 Celsius. That's the latest. I'm Becky Carhill.
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9: How you doing this Wednesday morning? It's David Andrews with you. Now we're going to play one of Bowie's favourite groups, Roxy Music, on the way after we hear from the man himself. It's Young Americans on Nation 70s.

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0: Nation 70s at 8:17 with Gloria Gaynor's version of the Jackson 5's Never Can Say Goodbye on a beautiful Wednesday morning. It's going to be another hot one. 32 in London, 27 in Manchester and the Northwest, 27 in Cardiff and South Wales and the West Country. Thundery showers expected for the England-Norway match on Saturday night, which will be in Miami at the Hard Rock Stadium. There's actually no roof on that stadium, so it's going to be 34 degrees and really hot and humid on the pitch. Come on, England, let's get the job done. Stevie Wonder lined up and The Real Thing here on Nation 70s.
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0: Nation 70s, 8:28 Wednesday morning. We are feeling the force with The Real Thing as we play you the best variety of 70s favourites, the songs that have really stood the test of time to get you singing along. Whether you're already at work this morning, or maybe you're on the school run, or perhaps you're rushing around trying to get out of the door, let's play The Police, their second number one lined up. And how about one of ABBA's best from 1975 here on Good Old Nation 70s.
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0: Nation 70s with the Bellamy Brothers. Let your love flow at 18 minutes before 9 o'clock. And it's David here. The weather is looking absolutely amazing over the next few days, with temperatures in the 30s in London and the south, and around about 27, 28 in the Midlands and the north. I bet that kids cannot wait to get started on school holiday. Just a couple of weeks to go now. Let's line up Pink Floyd, Another Brick in the Wall, and we'll play Ace, How Long, next on Nation 70s.
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Temptation 70s from Jamaica, this third world. And now that we've found love, it is 10 minutes before 9 o'clock. Let's play the Eagles' debut hit single, which was written by Glenn Frey and Jackson Browne in the early 70s in Southern California. And here's Pink Floyd, classic number one, Another Brick on Nation 70s. We are

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2: The top stories this hour. All of the major political parties have announced they won't be running in the Clacton by-election triggered by the resignation of Nigel Farage. The Reform leader says he'll re-stand for the Essex seat as he faces investigations over undeclared donations. He insists he's done nothing wrong. Richard Tice is Reform's deputy leader.
3: These other parties, they've been hounding us. They've been saying that Nigel is guilty and that this may lead to a by-election. Nigel's had enough of it and has said, bring it on. And all of a sudden, they're now running for the hills.
2: Labour says it's a circus. Iran says it's targeted 85 US military sites in the Middle East in retaliation for fresh American strikes overnight. Sirens have been heard in Bahrain and Kuwait. The US says its action was punishment for attacks on tankers in the Strait of Hormuz yesterday. An amber heat health alert's just kicked in for parts of the Midlands and southern England. Highs of 35 degrees Celsius are forecast this week. And the World Cup quarterfinals lineup is complete after Argentina and Switzerland both won their games last night.
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2: Hot and sunny for much of the UK with highs in the south at 34 Celsius. That's the latest. I'm Becky Cahill.
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7: Nation Radio. Good morning, it's David Andrews with you at just after 9 o'clock on a lovely Wednesday. Let's play those 70s favourites with ELO from their brilliant Discovery album. And we're staying alive with the Bee Gees on Nation 70s.

0: Nation 70s with Candy Staton singing the Bee Gees song Nights on Broadway as we kick off our No Repeat 9 to 5 to get you through your workday. Some amazing songs lined up. Now, David Essex is heading out on his Thanks for the Memories tour in September. I'm going to play one of his big number ones after a bit of breakfast in America. Supertramp on Nation 70s.
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1: 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We are opening up the champagne with Sailor in just a mo and a number one from the Pretenders. 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

Nation 70s, no repeat 9 to 5. It's David with you, and there's Sailor opening up the champagne. I tell you, if England win the World Cup, we'll be opening up the champagne then. But let's not get too carried away. I'm going to play the perfect song for a beautiful Wednesday morning from Bill Withers. Can't wait to get that on. But first, 10cc and the things we do for love on Nation 70s.

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Gonna get along without you now. Have yourself a really good Wednesday, all right? Stay with Nation 70s and enjoy our no repeat 9 to 5. Tony will take you through your 70s workday after 10 o'clock. And then Phil Hoyle's through the afternoon. And Dino will be along from 6 o'clock. Check him out this evening with the greatest 70s favourites. Stylistics lined up. And here's Neil on Nation 70s.

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5: The top stories this hour. The Tory leader's reiterated her claims the by-election in Nigel Farage's Clacton constituency in Essex is fake. The Reform UK leader, who's facing investigations over political donations and denies wrongdoing, stepped down but will contest the race against Count Binface, with no major political party fielding candidates. Iran's foreign ministry says US overnight strikes on the country are a gross violation of the interim peace deal currently in place. America's military's launched the assaults after Tehran targeted ships in the Strait of Hormuz. Iran's hit back at sites across the Gulf region. Former Security Minister Tom Tugendhat says a pattern is starting to emerge.
6: I think what you're seeing at the moment is likely to continue for several months to come, which is a state of instability rather than outright hostility, if you like, an irregular series of attacks.
5: And an amber heat health alert has taken effect for parts of southern England and the Midlands. It's the UK's third heatwave in as many months.
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5: Hot and sunny for much of the UK with highs in the south at 34 Celsius. That's the latest. I'm Becky Carhill.
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8: Nation 70s for Wednesday with Delma Houston coming soon. First, there's a call coming through, is there? Oh, it's Blondie.

0: we don't play the same 70s song twice between 9 a.m. and 5 p.m. And that's a promise. 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
5: Top stories this hour. No major political party is challenging Nigel Farage in a by-election he's triggered in Essex. He's facing an investigation about political donations and denies any wrongdoing. The Reform UK leader is standing down but will contest his own Clacton seat. Tory leader Cammy Badenoch says what started as a people versus the establishment has become him up against comedian Count Binface.
6: If it's the people versus the establishment, I think that Nigel Farage might be looking like the establishment and Count Binface may be maybe the people. It is a fake by-election.
5: Donald Trump says he thinks the temporary US ceasefire with Iran is over as both sides traded renewed strikes overnight. The US president says his team wants to negotiate, but as far as he's concerned, it's a waste of time. Ofcom's handed Virgin Media a £28 million penalty for repeatedly stopping customers from cancelling contracts. It's the biggest ever fine under the regulator's consumer protection rules. And an Amber Heat health alert is in force for parts of southern England and the Midlands.
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5: Hot and sunny for much of the UK with highs in the south at 34 Celsius. That's the latest. I'm Becky Carhill.
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11: Wednesday in the sunshine. Highs today 38 degrees. Welcome to Nation 70s across the UK. Casey and the Sunshine Band soon. Here's Hot Chocolate. 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

0: There's a new chance to win £750,000 this Friday. 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
3: The top stories this hour. Donald Trump says he thinks the temporary US ceasefire with Iran is over as both sides traded renewed strikes overnight. The US president says his team wants to negotiate, but as far as he's concerned, it's a waste of time after fresh attacks yesterday in the Strait of Hormuz.
4: We make a deal. Everyone's agreed. No nuclear weapon. They go outside, talk to the press. They say we never even talked about it. There's something wrong with them. They're cuckoo. As far as I'm concerned, it's over.
3: The Southport Inquiry chairman says he's hopeful of making real change as he opens phase two. It'll look into risk management systems following the stabbings of three young girls at a Taylor Swift-themed dance class in 2024. The Tory leader's reiterated her claims the by-election in Nigel Farage's Clacton constituency in Essex is fake. The Reform UK leader, facing investigations over political donations and denying any wrongdoing, has stepped down but will contest the race. And an Amber Heat Health alert is in force during the UK's third heatwave in as many months. It covers parts of southern England and the Midlands.
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1: Hot and sunny for much of the UK with highs in the south at 34 Celsius. That's the latest. I'm Becky Carhill.
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8: Just gone midday, good afternoon, welcome to Nation 70s in the sunshine. Highs today, 38 degrees Celsius. T-Rex, Telegram Sam, here's Donna from 1977, I Feel Love.

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8: The top stories this hour. Donald Trump's called Iran cuckoo as he defends fresh airstrikes overnight in response to attacks on oil tankers yesterday. The US president is in Turkey for a NATO summit where he says he thinks a fragile temporary ceasefire is over. Virgin Media has been given the biggest ever fine from the communications regulator Ofcom. The £28 million penalty is because of millions of phone calls that were likely mishandled when customers tried to swap provider. The company has since made several changes to its processes, including improved training. All other major political parties have refused to run against Nigel Farage in the Clacton by-election. The Reform UK leader announced yesterday he'd resign from Parliament and then fight the Essex seat, but it looks like he'll only be up against satirical campaigners like Count Binface. And 8 and 9-year-olds are now able to use passport e-gates at UK airports, although there are height restrictions. They were previously only designed for those aged 10 plus. The gates use facial recognition technology to check a passenger's identity.
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8: Warm and sunny across most places, cloudier in the far northwest where there's the slight chance of drizzle. That's the latest. I'm Louise Easton.
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13: 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Good afternoon. Wednesday with Carole King. I feel the earth move coming soon from Tapestry. I think you know. This is David Bowie, Sound and Vision. 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
2: The top stories this hour. The Lib Dems are calling for Nigel Farage's resignation as an MP to be delayed. The party is urging the Chancellor to block the move until investigations into his donations are complete. The Reform UK leader denies any wrongdoing and says he'll run to retain his seat in a by-election in Clacton in Essex. The Southport Inquiry chairman says he's hopeful of making real change as he opens phase two. It will look into risk management systems following the stabbings of three schoolgirls in July 2024. The last woman hanged in the United Kingdom will be granted a conditional pardon. 28-year-old Ruth Ellis, who was a victim of sustained abuse, was executed at HMP Holloway in 1955 after being convicted of murder. And Arthur Ferry is attempting to become the fifth British man to reach the semi-finals of Wimbledon. The wildcard from London is facing Italian ninth seed Flavio Cabolli. These fans are hopeful.
3: Best of luck to him today. I think the roof will braise off if he wins.
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2: Warm and sunny across most places. Cloudier in the far northwest where there's the slight chance of drizzle. That's the latest. I'm Louise Easton.
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8: 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We start the show with John Travolta and Olivia Newton-John on this Wednesday afternoon.

0: we don't play the same 70s song twice between 9 a.m. and 5 p.m. And that's a promise. 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

0: It's Amy Stewart and Knock on Wood. It's Phil. It's Nation 70s from Nation Radio under very warm skies today. It's a gorgeous day today, isn't it? The Met Office has officially declared a third heatwave, but the UK faces a weekend of storms in some places. But it looks like the weather isn't going to be adjusting too much. The heatwave in place until the middle of next week, by the looks of it. So this period is going to be prolonged. It's going to be hot. And for the best part, it's going to be dry as well. So check in on your family. 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So kick off July in the best way possible. We're giving you the chance to bring home the game-changing $750,000. 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
2: This is an Aero. And this is the sound of its minty bubbles. 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Pure, bubbly joy. Melt into the moment with Aero's delicious peppermint bubbles. Aero, feel the bubbles melt.
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That's Cheryl Lynn. It's Nation 70s from Nation Radio. How are you today? Making news in the showbiz, Wonderwall sees a huge 300% spike after England's nail-biting World Cup match. You can see why the Gallagher brothers wanted that to become the official footy theme, couldn't you? Also making news today, not footy fans, but fans are paying up to £450 for a moment with Sir David Jason. If you're a big fan of Sir David Jason or anybody else, would you pay 450 quid for a moment with them? That's making news today. Supremes on the way on Nation 70s after Elton John.

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3: The top stories this hour. A neo-Nazi has been jailed for 13 and a half years for planning a mass gun attack. Alfie Coleman from Essex was 19 when he was caught in an MI5 sting in East London in 2023, trying to buy a pistol and ammunition. Potential targets included colleagues and customers at the supermarket where he works. Donald Trump says the US-Iran ceasefire is over after the two countries renewed strikes overnight. In a string of insults, the American president described Iran as cuckoo, sick and a cancer. Virgin Media has been handed a £28 million record fine for hassling millions of customers who wanted to cancel their contracts. Ofcom says the firm tried to pressure them to stay and deliberately dropped calls. Virgin Media says improvements have been made. And the last woman to be executed in the UK is to be given a conditional pardon. Ruth Ellis is likely to have suffered domestic abuse before shooting dead her partner outside a London pub in 1955 and will have her sentence changed to life in prison.
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3: Warm and sunny across most places, cloudier in the far northwest where there's the slight chance of drizzle. That's the latest. I'm Louise Easton.
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5: Wednesday, 8th of July, it's Nation 70s at drive time. My name is Phil. 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

0: Cher, Gypsies, Tramps and Thieves on Nation 70s from Nation Radio. Making news then today. Matt Damon attends the London premiere of his brand new film, The Odyssey. That movie looks absolutely phenomenal, I've got to be honest. If you're celebrating your birthday today, many happy returns to you. Kevin Bacon is celebrating his birthday as he turns 68. Pauline Quirk's birthday today too, she's 67. Joan Osborne is celebrating a birthday as she turns 64. And Jaden Smith, the son of Will Smith, is 28 years of age today. So kick off July in the best way possible. We're giving you the chance to bring home the game-changing $750,000. It's a new draw and a new shot at scoring £750,000. 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

Hey, it's Gallagher and Lyle. Want to stay with you and Hughes Corporation and rock the boat. It's Nation 70s. It's Phil Hoyles playing the big songs, including some you haven't heard in quite a while. On the day that in 1996, Spice Girls released their debut single, Wannabe. It shot to number one, setting Spice Mania in motion for decades. It's still ongoing, isn't it? Rumours at the moment of them reforming to do something for an anniversary. Is it going to happen? We shall wait and see. Nation 70s from Nation Radio. Fleetwood Mac after The Police.

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3: Top stories this hour. Donald Trump says the ceasefire with Iran is over following renewed strikes overnight. The US president, who is attending a NATO summit in Turkey today, has also warned Tehran he'll denuke the country. A neo-Nazi who drew up a kill list of customers and colleagues at the supermarket where he worked has been jailed for 13 and a half years for planning a mass gun attack. Alfie Coleman was just 19 when he was caught in an MI5 sting in East London in 2023. The Chancellor's confirmed Schlack accept Nigel Farage's resignation as an MP. The Reform UK leader, who's facing an investigation about political donations, denies any wrongdoing and says he'll run to retain his seat in a by-election in Clacton. And Wimbledon wildcard Arthur Ferrer is attempting to become the fifth British man to reach the last four in the Open era. He's taking on Flavio Cavalli on centre court, with these fans cheering him on.
4: He's just really calm.
5: Yeah. Hoping today he's going to pull it out the bag as well.
6: I just think he's done incredibly well and we're all behind him.
7: He could win today. It's fascinating how he's just come from nowhere.
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3: Warm and sunny across most places, cloudier in the far northwest where there's the slight chance of drizzle. That's the latest. I'm Louise Easton.
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10: It's Nation 70s drive time. It's Phil through till 6 o'clock today. Music coming up then from Andy Fairweather Low. This is Wide-Eyed and Legless.

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Wake up with David in the mornings. 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My name is Phil Hoyles, playing the best variety of 70s hits at drive time. 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

0: Chiller Bee Devotion, the brilliant Spacer, Earth, Wind and Fire. And Steve Miller Band, Nation 70s, playing their biggest songs from the 1970s, including some you haven't heard in quite a while. Now, it was on this day, in 2003, that a tooth from the mouth of Elvis, along with a lock of his hair and a gold record, sold for $100,000 at auction. I mean, the gold record, you can understand. The tooth and the lock of hair, not so much. I mean, what would he do with that kind of thing? So, kick off July in the best way possible. We're giving you the chance to bring home the game-changing $750,000. It's a new draw and a new shot at scoring £750,000. 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

afternoon. Wake up with David in the mornings. Drive home with me in the afternoons. My name is Phil, playing the best variety of 70s hits. This is Nation 70s. Ain't no sun.

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It's Neil Diamond and Crackling Rosie. So a study reveals at the moment that your mind is actually at its sharpest between 55 and 60. That can't be right, surely. And also making news today, the UK version of the world's biggest jackpot game, Powerball, is set to launch this month. We'll give you full details on that as and when it happens. Nation 70s on a Wednesday. We've got James Taylor after Pink Floyd.

We don't play the same 70s song twice between 9 a.m. and 5 p.m. And that's a promise. This is the No Repeat 9 to 5. Nation 70.

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3: The top stories this hour. A neo-Nazi has been jailed for 13 and a half years for planning a mass gun attack. Alfie Coleman from Essex was 19 when he was caught in an MI5 sting in East London in 2023, trying to buy a pistol and ammunition. Potential targets included colleagues and customers at the supermarket where he worked. Donald Trump says the US-Iran ceasefire is over after the two countries renewed strikes overnight. In a string of insults, the American president described Iran as cuckoo, sick and a cancer. The last woman to be executed in the UK is to be given a conditional pardon. Ruth Ellis is likely to have suffered domestic abuse before shooting dead her partner outside a London pub in 1955 and will have her sentence changed to life in prison. And Britain's wildcard Arthur Ferry is in action on centre court at Wimbledon. He's taking on ninth seed Flavio Cavalli, hoping to become just the fifth British man to reach the semis in the Open era.
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3: Cloudy with patchy drizzle for northwest Scotland, otherwise staying dry and clear. Tomorrow's going to be hot with light winds. That's the latest. I'm Louise Easton.
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0: 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Book now.
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3: The top stories this hour. Arthur Ferrers continued his remarkable run at Wimbledon by becoming just the fifth British man to reach the semi-finals. The wild card made light work of Italian ninth seed Flavio Cabolli, beating the French Open runner-up in straight sets. And these fans at SW19 are delighted.
4: It's almost like the World Cup, isn't it? Because you've got England through, now you've got Ferry through. It's like that, carrying that whole British hope. Yeah.
5: It's his grit, his determination. He goes for every single shot. If he can get it, he'll get it.
3: In other news, Nigel Farage has formally stood down as an MP. The Reform leader, who's facing scrutiny about undeclared donations, will try to regain the Clacton seat in a by-election, but the main Westminster parties are boycotting it. And three men have been jailed for more than 5 years after stealing almost £1 million worth of the weight loss drug Mounjaro. The burglars broke into a distribution centre in Hertfordshire. Police say the haul has never been recovered.
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3: Cloudy with patchy drizzle for northwest Scotland, otherwise staying dry and clear. Tomorrow's going to be hot with light winds. That's the latest. I'm Louise Easton.
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0: There he is, David Bowie there, and Heroes. How's your Wednesday been? How did you sleep last night, by the way? I just thought it was very hot during the early hours. It really, really... I hope it cools down a little bit tonight.
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0: The Tom Robinson Band, 2468. Rod Stewart ahead of that with the Handbags and the Glad Rags, right, on the way. I've got a group, they always call them, well, they're a super group. I class it, they're called the Eagles. And I've got some Gonzales as well that would definitely fill the dance floor.
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2: The top stories this hour. Arthur Ferrer's become just the second wild card to reach the men's semi-finals of Wimbledon and the fifth British man in the Open era. The 23-year-old, who was ranked 114 coming to the tournament, beat ninth seed Flavio Cabolli in straight sets. After the win, he was asked how he's going to prepare for a last four tie.
3: I don't know. I've never been in this position before, so... I guess it's going to be the first time, and we'll figure out as we go, but... No, I'm just going to keep going.
2: He'll take on French Open champion Alexander Zverev in the next round. In other news, US President Donald Trump's hinted there could be more strikes on the way for Iran, saying a ceasefire between the two countries is over. Tehran's threatened to close a vital shipping route in response. And Nigel Farage is officially no longer an MP after standing down. He hopes to regain the Clacton seat in a by-election, and with the main Westminster parties boycotting it, novelty candidate Count Binface could be his main opponent.
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2: Cloudy with patchy drizzle for northwest Scotland, otherwise staying dry and clear. Tomorrow's going to be hot with light winds. That's the latest. I'm Louise Easton.
0: Now, more of the best variety of 70s hits. 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
6: Well, it's another warm evening across the UK. And it's going to be like that for a few more days, definitely. It's Nation 70s. I'm

0: you know that today's been International Town Criers Day today? Have you got a town crier where you are? I don't think there's many towns or villages that have them anymore, which is a shame because I think they're a part of our English culture, don't you?
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0: I love that. That King Cole's granddaughter, Natalie Cole there, and this will be our everlasting love. It's Nation's 70s, playing you the best variety of 70s. It's got some Foreigner on the way, some Korn and the Gang, some Desmond Dekker, and the Bellamy Brothers will be next.
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0: with the voice of Randy Crawford there with the Crusaders and Street Life. You also heard some Odyssey, a group that I worked with many times. Great, great guys. They really, really are. Playing you the best variety of 70s hits on a warm Wednesday evening. So where are you going to be watching the football, by the way, this Saturday evening? You're going to stay at home, or as it, well, it's only 10 o'clock in the evening. You're going to be going out. You're going to be going to your local pub.
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0: Supertramp there with Breakfast and America. Right, get ready. If you're a... listen to what I've got coming up now. And I don't want to hear no screams in the background, please. David Essex coming up, along with some Osmonds.
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0: We love a bit of glam now and again on Nation 70s. It was definitely part of that 70s era, wasn't it? T-Rex here with Metal Guru. And you had the first number one of the 70s here with Edison Lighthouse and Love Grows. Right, on the way, some classic Stevie Wonder. Oh, and I've also got a beautiful song recorded by Johnny Mathis.
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0: ABBA with Dancer Queen. Don't forget, I'm with you every Monday to Friday from 6 until 10 here on Nation 70s. 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

love so fine. I put my head on her shoulder. She said, tell me all the trouble. You know what she said? She said,

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We're on. Are you? 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
1: Here's your chance to win a life-changing £750,000. 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It's life-changing money, and it could all be yours. 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